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Yes, and how many years can some people exist before they're allowed to be free? Yes, and how many times can a man turn his head and pretend that he just doesn't

0: Die zweite Hälfte hat gerade angefangen in der zweiten Fußball-Bundesliga. Und ja, leider liegt Werder Bremen, in der Bundesliga, Entschuldigung. Aber ja, trotzdem nicht so schöne Nachrichten, denn Werder Bremen liegt jetzt 3-0 hinten in Freiburg.
1: NDR 1 Niedersachsen.
2: TomTom lived for all he could give, and he stood by his father's side. Then into his world came a sweet young girl, and he took her for his bride. He took her for his bride.